and the magnificent. I'm back with the shaker of a soul, boss, most thundering, storming, sound of soul.

0: The Columbia Broadcasting System presents a thrilling new adventure series starring Dick Powell.
1: I'm an insurance investigator. My name is Johnny Dollar.
2: What?
1: You heard me, Johnny Dollar, and I can pad an expense account with the best of them. Yep, I'm a freelance insurance investigator, and I live in Hartford, Connecticut. At least that's where I pay rent. My work sees to it that I really live anywhere, except at home. I'm free, white, 34, and so forth. If you're interested in buying me Christmas presents, I take a size 42 suit. Shirts 15 and a half, collar, sleeve length 33. My hat size is 7 1/8, except when I wind up a successful case. Then it runs about 7 3/8. At insurance investigation, I'm just an expert. At making out my expense account,

0: Dollar, it's beyond me. I sent you out to protect the life of a very important policyholder, and now where are we? Standing in a hospital corridor, worrying about whether he's going to live or die.
1: As far as I'm concerned, Mr. Farnsworth, you're only half right. I'm just standing in a hospital corridor.
0: Oh, Dollar, you're heartless.
1: Well, if you'd been bitten where he bit me, you wouldn't care if he lived or died either. I'm getting out of here.
0: Well, where are you going?
1: It'll be explained in my expense account under miscellaneous expense. Well, don't fall over when you come to an item for
0: $318. $318? For what?
1: Not for what, Farnsworth. For whom? Expense account total. And it all adds up to a little matter of $1,182.23. Which you may say, Mr. Farnsworth, is a lot of money for one man to spend in 2 days. But you must bear in mind that the amount at stake was $2 million. And you know the price of steak these days. It might comfort you to know that I just returned from the hospital. Brooks was strong enough to make a full statement, which you will find enclosed. This in itself should prove sufficient to establish evidence of attempted fraud against your company, allowing you to immediately avoid his policy. It boils down to one sentence, to wit. Brooks and Janelle wanted to get rid of Hatcher so that they could live happily ever after. Knowing those two, they never had a chance. And oh yes, that miscellaneous item, the one for $318, it was a bracelet for a certain party who made this special investigation for me very special. Oh, if you want a receipt for this item, I'll send you a lock of her hair. Yours, truly, Johnny Dollar.

0: Now, here's our star to tell you about tomorrow's intriguing episode of this week's story.
1: Tomorrow? Well, it may sound corny, but where there's smoke, there's fire. Join us, won't you? Yours truly, Johnny Dollar.

0: 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Spider.
1: He is our hero.
0: Spider. Get rid of Spider.
1: Step on Spider.
0: Spider.
1: We love you, Spider.
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0: Spider. Spider.
1: We love you, Spider.
0: Spider. 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
3: Spider.
4: Must stop
0: Spider.
1: He is our hero.

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I wanted to draw your attention to a new all-vinyl release called Various Artists Atmospheres 001. 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I'm going to play 4 tunes off of this record, not talking over them, because this release is all about what it means to actively listen. Enjoy.

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0: Alice and Phil will be back in just a moment. 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

0: Next, for many of us, activities like typing on the computer are a pain in the neck. That may be the result of how we engage our muscles.
1: My brother is a physical therapist, and he tells me over and over again when I complain to him, my back hurts from sitting in a chair, my neck hurts, and he said, those are your muscles. They get tired, and so then you start recruiting other muscles that are not as strong, smaller ones, to kind of do all this work.
0: But issues also arise when we don't use our muscles enough.
1: Then you trace back to what they're doing every day or not doing. You know, we're sitting on our gluteus maximus instead of running with them. And then we lose connection to that muscle. We lose connection to the activation of that muscle.
0: That's all coming up as we consider what moves us in this episode of Big Picture Science.